0: Behold, I am Funkadelic. 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But fear me not, I will do you no harm. 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For nothing is good unless you play with it. And all that is good is nasty. Fly on, baby. And two.
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I don't know. 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What is soul? 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

0: 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So while you listening to this, I hope you get screwed bad and get swagged and red all over the map. This is like me back in the south.
1: Gotta do this shit right here for all the niggas that I came up with that game, yeah. That nigga Big Boost in the motherfucking house. 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Yeah. That nigga Bean and all them click down on that B.O.G. 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
1: There is a target.

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I'd like to introduce to you the members of Rappers All Stars, National Roots, you know. Well, I'm John Albert Malawi.